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This is the Heartbreak Hotel. This is the Heartbreak Hotel. This is the

0: 当当当，潮流在耳机里共振，当世界正在偷偷播放。偷听音乐，让我们一起听见全球心跳频率。
1: What up, what up, what up, everybody? This is Neo giving a shout out to DJ Boy Wonder. It's Tough Love right now, y'all know what it is. Keep it locked, Compounders in the building, Neo's in the building, DJ Boy Wonder, Tough Love, y'all know what it is. Peace and love. Peace and love.

0: felt like this before, which is why I brought some friends along to help me express it a little better. I got one more friend I want to talk to with a little bit more experience in this department.
1: Ooh,
0: pain.
1: Yeah.